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0: time zone am I on? What country am I in?
1: It doesn't matter. It's 5 o'clock somewhere.
0: It's always on 5 in Margaritaville, come to think of it.
1: Yeah, I heard that.
0: You've been there, haven't you?
1: Yes, sir.
0: I've seen your boat there.
1: I've been to Margaritaville a few times.
0: All right. Well, that's good.
1: Stumble my way back.
0: Okay. Well, we just want to make sure you can keep it between the navigational beacons.
1: Between the buoys. I got it.
0: All right. Well, it's 5 o'clock. Let's go somewhere.
1: I'm ready. Crank it up.
0: Let's get out of here.
1: I'm gone.

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1: 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When

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Kevin Ashwell, I am Jody Van Allen. Well, today is National Say Something Nice Day. You can make someone's day very pleasant. Keep them just north of insane. Here's Zach Top. Playing.

Zach John King, get the drinking on Cafe Nashville. I'm Jody Vanillin. So Megan Moroney kicked off her Cloud 9 Arena Tour last Friday in Columbus, Ohio. 43 dates on the tour right now, running through October 1st in Belfast, Ireland. That'll be her last stop. Here's Megan Moroney. It's Beautiful Things, sponsored by Sony Music Nashville on Cafe Nashville.

Profit on Cafe Nashville, sponsored by Triple Tigers Records. I'm Jody Van Allen. Well, down in Australia, we have the worst shoplifter in the world. Guy liked the sweater so much, he went in and took the security tags off of it in the changing room and tried to walk out the door. Got caught because what did he do with the security tag? He put it in his pocket. Worst shoplifter ever. Here's

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0: That's Corey Kent with Co Wetzel Rocky Mountain Low, sponsored by Sony Music on Cafe Nashville. I'm Jody Van Allen. So Riley Green releasing his fourth album, It's Just Me. September 18th is the date. It'll include My Way, the song he performed, of course, at his appearance on the Marshalls, and a bunch of other incredible songs, too. I'm sure it's going to be great. Riley Green, of course, looking for a number one song again this week with Change My Mind. 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

Cafe Nashville. I'm Jody Vallon. Well, the National Spelling Bee from Scripps is actually last Thursday night. Guess what? I didn't win. Again. Here's John Morgan, brought to you by Broken Bow Record, just kidding myself, on Cafe Nashville.

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day, Potts Farm was a place to go. Load a truck up, hit the dirt road. Jump the barbed wire, spread the word. 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King in the can and the Marlboro man. Jack and Jim were a few good men. Where you learn how to kiss and cuss and fight too. Better watch out for the boys in blue. And all this small town, he said, she said. Ain't it funny how rumors spread?

Kevin Nash. Well, I'm Jody Van Allen. So a driver up in Wisconsin decided he was going to move this road closed barrier, got back in his pickup truck. He promptly got stuck in freshly poured concrete. That's why the sign was there, dude. Here's Blake Shelton. Let him in anyway on Cafe Nashville, sponsored by Wheelhouse Records. Ain't it?

Dylan Scott on Cafe Nashville. I'm Jody Fallon. So a recent study revealing that pigeons may actually rely on their livers to navigate. Yeah, it's a new novel method of magnetic sensing. Apparently, that University of Bonn research is showing that the liver navigates them to wherever they're going. I use the same method when I'm going to a bar. Here's Ella Langley with Morgan Wallen, I Can't Love You Anymore on Cafe Nashville.

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4: 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This is Jason Aldean, and my new album, Songs About Us, is out now. 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

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I'm Jody Vallon. Another new study here. Best teenage liars are actually the most popular kids in school. I think we knew that already, didn't we? Here's Alexandra Kay. It's Straight for the Heart, sponsored by Wheelhouse Records on Cafe Nashville. And by the way, I was super popular.

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I am Jody Van Allen. Well, today is National Pen Pal Day. Today, we celebrate the art of written communication between two people who become lifelong friends. 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

Kevin Eschwein, Jody Van Allen. Well, there may have been some tequila involved in this situation. So police in Vernon, Connecticut uncovered a homemade cannon in a vehicle's trunk during a routine traffic stop. The officer pulled over the car for erratic driving, noted that the driver may have been impaired, but he had a cannon in the trunk. Seriously. Who does that? Stephen Wilson Jr., it's Gary on Cafe Nashville, sponsored by Big Loud Records. Gary.

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0: Sam Hunt on Cafe Nashville. I am Jody Van Allen. So a new record now been set in Texas with the construction of the world's largest golf ball pyramid. 19,019 balls in this, and the feat took place in preparation for the upcoming Benbrook Heritage Fest in September. The pyramid featuring 38 rows of golf balls. The previous record, 17,575. Here's Hardy with his golf team and his fantasy football league. Eric Church, Morgan Wallen, Tim McGraw, this is MacArthur.
1: My name's John MacArthur, and I work this dirt.

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1: 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Check out my new song, Straight for the Heart.
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That's Keith Urban on Cafe Nashville. I'm Jody Van Allen. Well, Luke Bryan now out on the road with a Word on the Street tour. That started on Friday, the first of two shows in New Hampshire. 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
5: Cafe Nashville.

Kevin Eschwein, Jody Daniel, and Randy Travis has revealed plans for the final leg of his More Life tour. It's going to get underway August 21st in Georgia. Here's Cody Johnson. It's the Fall on Cafe Nashville.

Gavin Ashville, I'm Jody Van Allen. Don't know what's going on in Carroll County, Maryland, and experiencing a notable increase in peacock escapes, prompting multiple chases by police and animal control. I mean, this is comical, but yet those things can be a little dangerous, right? There's been at least 5 peacock-related calls this past month. Wow. Luke Bryan, country, and she knows it, on Cafe Nashville. Denim Country.

0: Finder. All right, gamers, listen up. Yep, it's time to have Call of Duty Modern Warfare 4. The release date, October 23rd, featuring narrative centered around the full-scale invasion of South Korea. Wow. Here's Riley Green. It's Changed My Mind on Cafe Nashville, sponsored by Nashville Harbor Entertainment.
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0: 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My new song, Straight for the Heart, is available everywhere now.
1: 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It's Josh Ross, and this is my new song, Hate How You Look.
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1: Kevin Angel, I'm Jody Van Allen. Today is National Go Barefoot Day. So Go Barefoot Day means you kick off your shoes, you run barefoot through the cool grass. But you know what happens when you hit the concrete, especially in June? Yeah, you hear, ow, ow, ow, ow, ow. That's me. Here's Kane Brown. It's Woman on Cafe Nashville.

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Kevin Ashwell, I'm Jody Van Allen. So this man was detained by police after running stark naked for 27 minutes in a busy downtown street. He appeared on camera with socks and shoes, and of course he had his shorts on, no shirt. And then he just stripped it all down and ran naked through the streets for 27 minutes. Why? Alexander Kay, straight for the heart on Cafe Nashville, sponsored by Wheelhouse Records.

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That's Jason Aldean. How far does a good bike go? On Cafe Nashville, I'm Jody Dallin. 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We like to ride, ride, ride. George Burge with Luke Brock.

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0: it's Alexandra Kay. 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

That's cold. 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

0: 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Thanks to The Wolf, you're not going to just one show, not even two or three. 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Tickets to six big shows across three New England states this summer.
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3: From the MB Tractor Weather Center, here's Maine's total weather from Channel 8.
4: A few scattered showers, but eventually we're clearing and drying out. Today, highs will be into the 50s and low 60s. A few spotty showers with a mix of sun and clouds. And late tonight, we'll see that move out of the region. Tuesday brings mid-40s overnight and highs to the 60s and 70s. Only a few showers will be left over by Tuesday afternoon, but otherwise, it's a nice dry stretch to look forward to. For Maine's total weather, I'm Emily Pike.
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Neither one of us looking for three little words, unless those three words were do not disturb. Check out was supposed to be noon, but we slept until three.

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I had the curtains wide open and a song on my phone. We danced by the TV we never turned on and wondered would anyone miss us if we ran away. But this isn't one of those stories that ends up that way.

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3: No.
16: Ah, yes, Jed, the lover of feet.
3: No.
16: Yeah.
3: No.
16: I'm
3: keep them covered.
16: I'm not a... For me, it has nothing to do with being seen or keeping them covered. For me, sometimes it's just about comfort. And I don't always feel comfortable bare feet. I just like... I like... If it's too hot, you know, if the tar is hot or if the floor is cold, I just don't... I like something on my feet, so... But we know you have your own issues with toes and feet, so.
3: Nope. Nope. No, thank you.
16: All right.
3: Although I will say,
16: yeah,
3: there ain't nothing like top maybe 10 feeling barefoot in the grass.
16: Okay. Well, make up your mind, sir.
3: I don't like other people's feet, and I don't look at mine, so.
16: Okay.
3: I do wash them, though.
16: All right.
3: Gross.
16: Well, the fact that you had to say that, you do wash them. Good to know. Thank you for sharing. Happy Monday, by the way.
3: And also with you.
16: Did you have a good weekend?
3: Yeah. Yeah, it was actually a blast. It was busy, but
16: yes,
3: it was a blast.
16: You were at Luke Bryan's opening night.
3: Oh, what a show. What a show. It was rainy off and on most of the night, but it was a show.
16: Didn't
3: it was great.
16: Didn't affect Luke's performance, did it?
3: No, he was fantastic, although I made an oopsie.
16: Okay.
3: And I got permission, so it was okay, but he roasted Blake Shelton in the best of ways, and if you were there, you know, the first night. I don't know if he did it the second night. But man, the one-liner he dropped on Blake Shelton, and I'm not going to share it now because I shared the video of it after getting approval from the record label.
16: Uh-huh.
3: I had to leave early because I had to make sure my dog Remy was still alive.
16: Yeah.
3: You know, you need food and water to survive. I post it the next morning, and shout to, off the top of my head, I don't remember their names, but a couple of members of the Wolfpack commented, they were like, hey, Luke specifically said not to post any of the videos of him roasting Blake, and I'm like, whoops, delete, but it was fire.
16: Yeah.
3: Anyway, we got permission from the label to do it the night before, so it was all good, but I deleted it just to be safe, because, I mean, if there's one person in the world I don't want to tick off, it's Luke Bryan.
16: Yeah, and maybe
3: so good.
16: And maybe part of it is too for people who haven't seen his show yet,
3: right?
16: You
3: exactly.
16: know, like it's like spoiler alert kind mm-hmm. of thing for you. You don't always think about that when it comes to shows. That might be a thing, but I guess you know, just like movies and TV shows, they might have a playlist that.
3: Well, and he set it up. He was like, all right, I just roasted him. He'll roast me tonight, and then I'll roast him again tomorrow night.
16: Yeah.
3: So, you know, come back and hear tomorrow's roast.
16: Yeah.
3: But I was already gone by the time he was like, yeah, let's not post that Blake stuff. So my bad, Luke, if you saw it.
16: The thing is, so many people, everyone has a phone now. Everyone records everything.
3: I'm sure a bunch of people posted it.
16: So you know it's out there,
3: yeah.
16: Probably in numerous ways. But anyway, glad that was a great kickoff officially to the summer concert season at Bank NH Pavilion anyway. Full speed ahead to just show after show after show after show.
3: I wouldn't say summer concert season. I would just say concert season. Summer is nowhere to be found. June 1st, I'm in jeans and a hoodie.
16: Yeah.
3: You got a coat.
16: Yeah, you're right. Summer is taking its sweet time getting here.
3: Oh, so frustrating.
16: Physically, anyway. And today, yeah, I mean, it'll be sort of warm, but we might not notice it until some of the rain washes away.
3: My house was in the 50s, good chunk of yesterday.
16: Yeah.
3: I'm like, come on, man.
16: We did pop, we cracked the heat on the heat pump
3: a couple times
16: this weekend, because just to kill some chill in the living room.
3: Nope.
16: Ugh.
3: Put a blanket on.
16: Yeah. Well, good morning, and we're back at it, a full 5-day work week. Can we all hold hands and get through this one together, right? We've got some great things going on. A brand new Country Nights and VIP Lights tour stop that we are officially kicking off this morning. You'll go see Hardy with George Burge on Friday, June 26th. That is happening at Bank NH.
3: No, that's Xfinity Center.
16: Xfinity Center. I keep forgetting he's in at Mansfield.
3: It's written right there. It says VIP Lights Tour sends you to the Xfinity Center in Mansfield, Mass.
16: All right. Thank you. I skipped over that line. You'll be tapping the app to get in on that.
3: You are going to Bank NH Pavilion in the month of June, though, because Saturday, June 13th, so not this Saturday, but next Saturday, Darius Rucker in the house, and a little after 7 o'clock, we're going to play Wolf Up.
16: We have your cues to text to become a finalist in the Wolf's Summer Six Pack. That'll be coming up. Your first cue happens a little after 7. Your opportunity to go see 6 amazing shows all happening here in New England this summer.
3: And we get your cash grab keywords, and I got to scratch my back, so let's start the show. Good morning.
0: Rise, shine, and howl. 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
11: A few scattered showers, but eventually we're clearing and drying out. Today, highs will be into the 50s and low 60s. A few spotty showers with a mix of sun and clouds. And late tonight, we'll see that move out of the region. Tuesday brings mid-40s overnight and highs to the 60s and 70s. Only a few showers will be left over by Tuesday afternoon, but otherwise, it's a nice dry stretch to look forward to. For Maine's total weather, I'm Emily Pike.
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3: About 6 minutes away from Jared and the Wolf for you.
16: When you're playing a concert for a Morgan Wallen, just make sure all of the equipment, all of the instruments are working correctly.
3: He was big mad.
16: Yeah, he was. We'll get into that coming up in a few. First, Lauren Elena and Chase Matthew, All My Exes on the Wolf.

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1: 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So Morgan Wallen playing a couple of nights in Denver Friday night was night number one, and he got upset over technical difficulties at the show where he was singing the song Sand in My Boots.
2: Yep.
1: And he could not hear the piano. Now, people in the audience could probably hear it, but his earpiece wasn't necessarily working, so he couldn't hear it. Finished the song a cappella. The audience sang along. And then he proceeded to walk over to the piano after his final note and flip it over up on stage.
2: A lot of instrument destruction this weekend. There was that, and then I saw a clip of Nate Smith in Boston Friday night smashing his guitar to wap up the show. It was great.
1: Okay.
2: Rock stars, baby.
1: I mean, maybe he was doing that out of excitement and all. Morgan, I think, was clearly ticked off about
2: the
1: piano situation. Fans seemed to support him, pushed over as they thought he sounded quite great a cappella. Yeah. So that was great. But he did make light.

0: made of it on Saturday night for the second show when it was time to perform the song and said, let's see if this piano works tonight. Something tells me everything went just perfectly fine for him on Saturday.
1: You should have pushed that one over too, just to be funny.
0: When Luke Grimes was contemplating a music career, you know, Casey Dutton from Yellowstone, he went through a bit of imposter syndrome and he received some very simple advice from a Yellowstone co-star.
2: Music, the goal is to tell the truth about yourself. Acting, the goal is to play pretend as someone else and hide behind a character. If someone's already been honest, we give them the leeway to go play pretend. Mm-hmm. And if someone's only played pretend, we have a hard time taking them seriously as someone being honest. I mean, another good example is Ryan Bingham, right? In our show Yellowstone.
1: Mm-hmm. Yeah.
2: And I remember he was very kind to me when I was going through this. And I was sort of telling him, I was like, should I even do this? It's going to mess everything up. And he's like, he just said something really simple that was super helpful. He's like, hey, man, if you got good songs. And I was like, that's it. Hold on to that. Just keep that close because that's it. He's right.
0: And good advice because Luke Grimes doing okay with his music career and his acting career.
1: Yeah, he just dropped an album, I think, within the last month.
0: And speaking of Ryan Bingham.
1: Oh, yeah, he's actually in town. He's at the State Theater in Portland tomorrow night, and we're actually going to do a Ryan Bingham happy hour. Wolf going to be there from 5:30 to 6:30 at Bonfire Country Bar right on Wharf Street. I'll be there from 5:30 to 6:30. We're dishing out a pair of tickets every 15 minutes.
0: Have you been there before?
1: I haven't. I've been by it. I haven't been. No, wait, I have been in it. Yeah.
0: Oh, get ready, Jen.
1: It's great. I love it.
0: For free bacon. Bacon happy hour. I mean, bacon. Yeah.
1: I'm going to get so fat. I love it.
0: That's happening tomorrow, and that's your Dirt on the Wolf.
1: And this is brand new. I love this collab. It's Charles Wesley Godwin teaming up with Luke Combs. Song's called Better That Way. It picks up. It's a total rock country song, and it's on 99.9 The Wolf. Good morning.

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1: All right, new 5-day work week upon us. We'll get through it together, and we've got a most amazing prize for some summer fun coming our way.
2: Yeah, and hopefully it brings in the summer weather, too. Mm. 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

0: the airport. Winner, by the way, gets to pick which day they go. It's featuring the U.S. Navy Blue Angels, the U.S. Air Force F-35 demo jet, and in celebration of America's 250th birthday, a special visit from the British Royal Red Arrows jet team. And thank you to our friends at the Social Goose in Brunswick helping us with this ticket giveaway. 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
1: Woo! You know, I'm glad that you got all of that in, because in that time that you did that, I was able to get our hint officially loaded this morning. It had a case of the Mondays, was dragging a bit on Instagram, but it's there now. A hint to this question this morning. Only 7% of people say they do not have this life skill. What is it?
0: Okay.
1: Only 7% of people say they do not have this life skill. What do you think it is?
0: Like Michelle just said, the hint is up for you to get started on our Instagram and Facebook story. So go there, then bring on your round one answers, 866-900-WOLF.
1: Only 7% of people say they do not have this life skill. What is it?
0: Call in to win. Good luck.

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1: Win a couple of tickets to the Great State of Maine Air Show July 11th and 12th, Brunswick Executive Airport. 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
2: That's if you get the answer to this question correct. Only 7% of people say they do not have this life skill. What is it? Now, we did get you started, like always, with a hint on our Instagram and Facebook story.
1: But you need to call if you want to win. Let's get to the phones for round one answers. 866-900-WOLF.
2: Good morning. What's your guess?
3: How about driving?
1: Driving is a good start.
2: Yeah, it's actually a great guess. A lot of people drive. Maybe 7% can't. Unfortunately, yeah. Not the correct answer.
1: Sorry.
2: Thanks, man. Hi, The Wolf.
4: Hi, is it ride a bike?
1: Riding a bike.
2: Great guess.
1: It is. It's not the right answer, though.
2: Sorry. Thank you.
4: Okay, awesome. Thank you.
1: Hi, The Wolf.
4: Is it technical skills?
1: Technical skills.
2: All right.
1: Yeah, I mean, for some people, that can be a hard thing.
2: Right.
1: Not it, though.
2: Sorry. Thanks. Thank you.
4: Okay, thank you.
1: All right, you're welcome. We're going to go back to you for round two answers now. On this question, only 7% of people say they do not have this life skill. What is it?
2: Hint that we'll toss your way. We'll go with recreation. That hint is recreation.
1: Let's get back to you for round two answers now. On this question, only 7% of people say they do not have this life skill. What is it? 866-900-WOLF.

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1: All right, we have an amazing prize, big event coming up this summer here in Maine.
2: Yeah, we're getting you into the Great State of Maine Air Show happening on July 11th and 12th at the Brunswick Executive Airport. If you win, you get to choose which day, the 11th or 12th, that you go for free.
1: All right, here is the question. Only 7% of people say they do not have this life skill. What is it?
2: Helped you out with a hint. We said think recreation, and we'll get to your round two answers now at 866-900-WOLF. Good morning. You got a guess?
3: Good morning. Is it knowing how to swim?
2: Yeah, knowing how to swim is exactly the answer we're looking for. Congratulations. You're headed to the Great State of Maine Air Show.
3: Awesome. Thank you.
1: You're welcome. What's your name and where are you from?
3: Tina from Litchfield.
1: Congratulations, Tina. Yeah, that's going to be such a great event, and we're going to have more of these tickets, plenty more of these tickets to the Great State of Maine Air Show coming your way tomorrow.
0: Now let's get dorks. Sick of your boss? Sick of your coworkers? Tune them out by tuning into The Wolf.
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4: I need some help. It ain't like I can make this kind of mess all by myself.
0: And Megan Maroney.

0: Hi, I'm Scott Libby, owner of Royal River Heat Pumps. Did you know that the three hottest summers on record have occurred in 2023, 2024, and 2025? Makes you wonder what 2026 is going to bring. I know that Royal River Heat Pumps could bring you a Mitsubishi Electric heat pump to keep your house cool and dry this summer while getting ready for the highest oil prices this coming winter. The experts say that they are not going to go back down until 2027, so be prepared. Call today. We look forward to talking to you.
1: The future is bright. Royal River Heat Pumps does it right.
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11: From the MB Tractor Weather Center, here's Maine's total weather from Channel 8.
12: A few scattered showers, but eventually we're clearing and drying out. Today, highs will be into the 50s and low 60s. A few spotty showers with a mix of sun and clouds. And late tonight, we'll see that move out of the region. Tuesday brings mid-40s overnight and highs to the 60s and 70s. Only a few showers will be left over by Tuesday afternoon, but otherwise, it's a nice dry stretch to look forward to. For Maine's total weather, I'm Emily Pike.
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2: Yep, it's a Friday night.
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1: On the main turnpike, Biddeford through Saco, north and southbound shoulder closure happens for bridge work, guardrail, and slope work. Portland, southbound right shoulder closure happens for culvert repairs. Cumberland through Gray, north and southbound lane closure happens for guardrail repair. And New Gloucester through Auburn, north and southbound lane closure happens for drainage work. 295 is running on time. If you see any issues, please let us know. That's your traffic report.
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1: Hello.
2: Good morning. Is this Anthony?
1: Yes, it is.
2: Hi, this is Michelle. Good morning.
3: And it's Chad with the Wolf Wake Up Crew on 99.9 The Wolf. Good morning, man.
1: Hey, good morning. How you guys doing?
2: We're great. How are you?
1: I'm all right. Living in sober living. Living the dream, you know.
3: Good for you, man.
1: My life back together.
3: There you go.
2: Well, hey, it's great talking to you this morning. We saw that you tapped the app, Anthony.
1: I did. I don't win anything, but I figured I'd give it a shot. I'm having my coffee and just, you know.
3: Well,
1: you're
3: one step closer to winning something, man. You're officially a finalist, our very first finalist, actually, for this stop on our Country Nights and VIP Lights Tour to see Hardy down in Mansfield, Mass. At the Xfinity Center, Friday, June 26th.
1: Awesome.
2: All right, so think positively, my friend. We're going to...
1: I will try. Yeah.
2: We're going to qualify people for a few weeks. We'll pick our winner on Friday, June 19th. And we may be calling you back, Anthony, with bigger news.
1: All right. Well, that would be awesome. I'll look forward to hearing from you.
2: I love it. Anthony Dow in Portland. Again, think positively, Anthony. First qualifier of a few weeks that we're going to be doing it. So next chance to tap coming up after 8.
3: We got your top 3 things on the way next. One popular beer company is letting you pick their next flavor, while another iconic brand is kicking it back to the 1700s. And honestly, how they didn't roll with this common sense idea blows my mind.
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13: From the MB Tractor Weather Center, here's Maine's total weather from Channel 8.
14: A few scattered showers, but eventually we're clearing and drying out. Today, highs will be into the 50s and low 60s. A few spotty showers with a mix of sun and clouds. And late tonight, we'll see that move out of the region. Tuesday brings mid-40s overnight and highs to the 60s and 70s. Only a few showers will be left over by Tuesday afternoon, but otherwise, it's a nice dry stretch to look forward to. For Maine's total weather, I'm Emily Pike.
2: It's 48 Bath Brunswick, also Biddeford Saco, and here in Westbrook. This is what's trending in the Wolf News Feed, powered by Dirt Direct, mulch, loam, and more at DirtDirectMe.com. The owner of the Miss Portland Diner has responded after a customer says she spotted a hidden camera in the restaurant's bathroom. In a statement, diner owner Tom Manning said, in part, first and foremost, the safety, privacy, and trust of our guests and employees are important to us. We can confirm that as soon as the camera was brought to our attention, we immediately contacted Portland police, turned over the item, and are fully cooperating with their investigation. There's a fight over ferry fees in Maine. The Maine Public Advocate is asking the Public Utilities Commission to investigate Casco Bay Line's ferry rate increase, which is set to take effect on June 20th. Round trip ticket on the ferry during peak season, which runs from mid-April through mid-October, currently is $14, but it's set to increase to $16, a 14% price hike. And getting into the summer season, Busch Light is turning its fan base to help decide the next flavor.
3: Yeah.
2: So, you know, there was a lot of success and love for Busch Light's apple.
3: I'm surprised. A lot of people were like, Busch apple's great. You got to try it.
2: They reportedly sold nearly a million cases in the first week that it came out.
3: Oh, wow.
2: So now they're turning to fans for your decision on what the next flavor should be, with a choice between lemon, orange, and peach for the brand's next release. You can go to busch.com/flavor showdown to get your votes in on that. And that's now through July 7th, by the way, that you can vote.
3: Vote peach, man. We got Sam Adams Summer Ale. That's already got lemon zest. And Blue Moon is like orange based. Let's go peach. Let's try something new.
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3: See, it's funny because, you know, 1776. Mm-hmm. But how, and I know there's Sam Adams Cherry Wheat already out, but how did they not come out with a second cherry ale, some kind of cherry brew, and link that to George Washington?
2: Yeah.
3: How? It's it's perfectly laid out for you.
2: It's true.
3: I get the porter, but how?
2: Clearly. This guy has some thoughts and issues on it.
3: What? Fish
2: You're
3: where
2: right.
3: the fish are.
2: It does make sense.
3: It's perfectly made for you already.
2: Especially where it is only a limited edition. You can go back to your cherry ale after But yeah, that's coming out if you're feeling patriotic and want to celebrate the 250.
3: They could have made it a George Washington cherry sour. I don't even think Sam Adams has put out any sour ales. How perfect would that be?
2: Get in your garage and start brewing.
3: Don't tempt me.
2: That's your top three things.
3: We got your very first cash grab keyword coming up in less than 7 minutes on Wolf Ears, Josh Ross.

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2: Before 8 o'clock, by the way, you're going to hear a cue to text to get in on the Wolf's Summer Six Pack. It's Michelle and Jad, Wolf Wake Up Crew. Thanks for hanging with us on 99.9 The Wolf. We got Prowlers. Good vibes in the next 10 minutes.
1: You know, even though we lost him last year, that didn't stop one local Portland business from honoring one of every Mainer's favorite four-legged heroes this past weekend. We'll share the story coming up after Vincent Mason.

0: It's time for Prowler's Good Vibes.
1: And this Good Vibes is all about remembering one of Maine's hero pups. Woof, Play, Eat hosted a celebration of life in memory of the Maine Bureau of Emergency Communications dog, Baxter, this past Saturday. First of all, I did not realize that Woof, Play, Eat existed.
2: Oh, yeah.
1: I think this is fantastic.
2: They're great.
1: They're located in Portland, by the way, Northport Drive. And what a cool, I looked them up when I read about this. And what a cool idea and venue. They do daycare for pets.
2: Yeah.
1: But they have a restaurant. Like, you can eat or have a beer or and meet other pet owners. And they've got this little play park for your pooch.
2: Yeah, it's really cool.
1: And they do daycare there. But they hosted this this event in honor of the three-year-old chocolate lab Baxter, who lost his life last year. And in remembrance of the state's first comfort dog, they unveiled a portrait of Baxter at their venue, alongside one of Baxter's trainers, Laura Barker. So a really nice event to so that he can always be remembered and honored there.
2: Of course.
1: His former trainer, Laura Baxter, was a great companion, and she herself founded Hero Pups, which is a nonprofit that provides support dogs to veterans and first responders in New England. They're located at Hero Pups. I want to make sure I give you the right email address, heropups.com. If you want to find out more information about that, they help train comfort dogs like Baxter for police and safety departments as well. So a portion of the funding from Saturday goes directly to Hero Pups.
2: So cool.
1: Great event, great venue. If you've never heard of Woof, Play, Eat, and you have a dog,
2: yeah.
1: Oh my gosh, go check it out.
2: You don't even need a dog. Just go there and get all the love from the dogs.
1: That's just it. They say it's welcome to everyone. And I looked at their menu too, and it looks like they've got great food, great pizza.
2: Oh yeah.
1: So check that out. It's your Prowler's Good Vibes for today. We love and miss Baxter. If you've got an event going on, an organization you want to shed some light on, reach out to us. Could be a future Prowler's Good Vibes.
0: Here's where you'll find the wolf this week.
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8: A few scattered showers, but eventually we're clearing and drying out. Today, highs will be into the 50s and low 60s. A few spotty showers with a mix of sun and clouds. And late tonight, we'll see that move out of the region. Tuesday brings mid-40s overnight and highs to the 60s and 70s. Only a few showers will be left over by Tuesday afternoon, but otherwise, it's a nice dry stretch to look forward to. For Maine's total weather, I'm Emily Pike.
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10: Reminder, before 8 o'clock, we're going to play the cue to text to get you in the running for the Wolf's Summer Six Pack, but you are about 6 minutes away from seeing Darius Rucker Saturday, June 30th in Guilford, 13th in Guilford, because we're going to be playing around a Wolf up. Kojo first till you can't on the Wolf.

The Wolf Summer Six Pack. Sending you to six big shows throughout Wolf Country this summer. 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That's summer, S-U-M-M-E-R, to 866-900-WOLF for your shot at the Wolf Summer Six Pack.

0: Ignore the piano. Morgan Wallen. Don't
1: love
0: we?
1: That.
0: It's Country 99.9. The Wolf. It is 7:30. Hello. Happy Monday. Back at it on a full 5-day work week. Michelle and Jad here with you.
1: Yeah, big shout out to you in Wolf Country. Here in that queue to text to get in the running for our Wolf Summer Six Pack. And big shout congratulations to Katie Stockton in Dayton, our latest finalist to get in on that Summer Six Pack. A little after 9 o'clock, you'll hear another queue to text.
0: That's right. So have no fear. More chances. Plenty coming. And we're going to give you your first chance of the week to win some Darius Rucker tickets as the summer concert season is officially underway at Bankin' H Pavilion. He plays there on June 13th. George Burge is with him on that show.
1: Yep.
0: And we have got tickets we're giving away right now with Wolf Up.
1: So we need callers 9 and 10 to team up with Michelle and myself for Wolf Up, 866-900-WOLF.
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0: On the main turnpike, Biddeford through Saco, north and southbound shoulder closure happens for bridge work, guardrail, and slope work. Portland, southbound right shoulder closure happens for culvert repairs. Cumberland through Gray, north and southbound lane closure happens for guardrail repair. And New Gloucester through Auburn, north and southbound lane closure happens for drainage work. 295 is running on time. If you see any issues, please let us know. That's your traffic report.
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6: 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But right now, let's get back to the Wolf Wake Up Crew on 99.9 The Wolf.

0: It's Lee Bryce on 99.9 The Wolf. You got Michelle and Jad, Wolf Wake Up Crew. Thank you for hanging out with us on Maine's Radio Station of the Year. You're also hanging out with a couple of members of the Wolf Pack on hold, trying to see Darius Rucker in Guilford in a couple of weekends.
1: All right. We have Becky in Wyndham, and we have Micaiah in Green, who will play Wolf Up this morning for some Darius Rucker tickets. Say hi, ladies.
2: Good morning.
3: Hello.
1: All right. So what's going to happen is you're each going to play a round of Wolf Up with either Jad or me, Michelle. We'll describe words to you. You have 30 seconds to get as many words correct as possible in your round. We have one pass per round if it's needed, and whoever has the most correct words at the end of the game is going to the show. Now, Becky, you got in first. Who would you like to play with today?
2: I will play with Jad this morning.
1: Okay. Right. Becky and Jad, you will be in round one. Micaiah, you and I are going to wait and go in round two, okay?
3: Alrighty.
1: All right. So let's get the timer ready. And Becky and Jad, you can go in 3, 2, 1, go.
0: The little computer that you're talking to us on right now is known as a...
2: cell phone.
0: Opposite of dumb.
2: Smartphone.
0: Yes, yes, yes. When somebody's real full of themselves, they have an inflated...
2: ego.
0: Yes. This tells time on the wall.
2: Clock.
0: Yep. You play... another word for putt-putt is...
2: mini golf?
0: Yes. You wear these on your lobes.
2: Earring?
0: Yes.
1: Time.
0: Cool.
1: Oh my gosh, you guys got 5.
0: Let's go.
1: Oof. Micaiah, we have got our work cut out for us on this. We need
2: all
1: to
2: right.
1: get 5 to tie and 6 to win. All right?
3: All right.
1: I'm locked in. Let's see what we can do here.
0: All right, here we go. Micaiah and Michelle going in 3, 2, 1, go.
1: Okay, it's a fluffy, sweet, sticky treat you get at the carnival.
3: Cotton candy.
1: Yes. A Star Wars movie, Return of the...
3: Jedi.
1: Yes. You make a sandwich with 2 pieces of...
3: bread.
1: Yes. I put this on an envelope when I want to mail something.
3: Stamp.
1: Yes. This is the guy who plays Deadpool. He's a Canadian actor. Okay, this is a crumbly cheese, a Greek cheese you put on a Greek salad.
0: Time.
3: Feta.
1: Oh.
0: You had it for the tie, but like a second too late. Ryan Reynolds.
1: Ryan Reynolds was who I was looking for.
0: Oh, that
1: darn
0: was close.
1: It.
0: That was tight.
1: So we got 4
0: we got
1: in
0: 4.
1: The end. Oh,
0: yeah.
1: Micaiah, that was such a good round. Thought we might have a chance, and you did almost, but... unfortunately, not today. Can you come back and join us soon?
3: I definitely can.
1: All
0: awesome.
1: Right.
0: Thanks, Micaiah. Have a great day.
3: Thank you.
1: Bye-bye.
0: Let's Becky. Go, Becky. You got plans a week from Saturday.
1: Woo! Congratulations. You're going to go see Darius Rucker June 13th, Bank NH Pavilion.
2: Awesome. Thank you so much, guys.
1: You're welcome. We'll have more tickets. Don't worry. The week's just begun. Another pair tomorrow.
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9: From the MB Tractor Weather Center, here's Maine's total weather from Channel 8.
10: A few scattered showers, but eventually we're clearing and drying out. Today, highs will be into the 50s and low 60s. A few spotty showers with a mix of sun and clouds. And late tonight, we'll see that move out of the region. Tuesday brings mid-40s overnight and highs to the 60s and 70s. Only a few showers will be left over by Tuesday afternoon, but otherwise, it's a nice dry stretch to look forward to. For Maine's total weather, I'm Emily Pike.
1: It's 50 in Bath, Brunswick, 49, Biddeford, Saco, 50 here in Westbrook. This is what's trending in the Wolf News feed. 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There's a fight over ferry fees in Maine. The Maine Public Advocate is asking the Public Utilities Commission to investigate Casco Bay Line's ferry rate increase, which is set to take effect on June 20th. Round-trip ticket on the ferry during peak season, which runs from mid-April through mid-October, currently is $14, but it's set to increase to $16, which is a 14% price hike. There was a boom that rattled Massachusetts and other states here in the Northeast on Saturday afternoon. Did you feel it?
0: I thought it happened overnight at first because Remy randomly, I was in New Hampshire over the weekend, Remy randomly started barking in the middle of the night, and I'm like, that's so weird, but it happened at like 2 in the afternoon on Saturday. Heard nothing, felt nothing.
1: I was out shopping, and I don't recall, unless I was so into my shopping, trying on outfits or whatever. But 2:11, and it was a 3-foot-wide meteor is what they determined, entering the atmosphere near the Massachusetts and New Hampshire border.
0: So, I saw a video, though. It was wild.
1: Yeah, pretty crazy. It's amazing that just 3 feet of meteor can create the boom that it created.
0: Well, it was coming in from space.
1: Yeah, I know. It's just wild. The Walt Disney Company has teamed up to bring Disney-themed MRI experiences to hospitals in 87 countries using characters like Mickey Mouse, Marvel superheroes, Star Wars favorites to help calm children during scans. So it's kind of an immersive setup. And it has lighting and sound and familiar stories to make MRIs feel less intimidating. And they say, you know, stress levels drop by 43% after scans in these Disney-themed setups. So they're starting to make their way in medical facilities in 87 countries worldwide. Now, I think it would be great to have for adults, too.
11: Yeah, right,
1: I
11: everybody.
1: Think it can be just as stressful for some adults. So if you have an immersive experience, I think that can't hurt, certainly. But I know at Main House Barbara Bush, they don't have these, right?
11: They don't. So I actually reached out to Megan McNamara over there when we came across this story and asked if she had them. And she said, not yet. They sound cool. But thanks to donations through our yearly radiothon, they were able to purchase a couple pediatric MRI entertainment systems for MRI machines about a handful of years ago. So kids can watch movies while they undergo the scans, which is super cool. They have MRI-safe goggles and headphones to watch them with. And they also have a kitten scanner, which is like basically a small toy version of a CT scanner.
1: Yeah.
11: And it lets the kids actually like put their stuffed animals, their toys in there.
1: Aww.
11: So they can kind of see the process and become more comfortable with it before they have to do it themselves.
1: I think that's great.
11: Yeah.
1: What a great idea. And again, anything that can kind of distract a kiddo, less interruptions so they can get the scan done, you know, in a timely manner. I think that's great. So,
11: same.
1: There is already something here at Main Health, but you never know. Maybe this Disney scan will be making its way at some point.
11: Never know.
1: With our donation dollars. Thank you, Main. That's your top three things.
11: So you have just over an hour left to enter the word SAND, S-A-N-D, onto our website, 999thewolf.com or the Wolf app. That's the active cash grab keyword. Weekly prizes, of course, the $1,000 grand prize and your shot at playing for the $100,000 cash grab. Again, you have until 9 o'clock to enter SAND. Can I tell you a cool story from Friday night, though, with Luke Bryan?
1: Yeah.
11: Zach John King was one of his support acts, and we were talking backstage. It was us and a couple other radio people, and somebody asked, he said he heard his song on the way to the venue. I'm like, oh, that's cool. Somebody was like, oh, what station do you listen to? And he goes, The Wolf. I heard it on The Wolf. So Zach John King loves The Wolf, baby. Here's his latest, Get to Drinkin'.

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0: Jansen, me and a beer. It's Country 99.9, The Wolf. Monday, starting to see a little bit of sun.
1: Yeah,
0: what?
1: Thankfully.
0: That's crazy after the bit of a wet day we had yesterday. By the way, we had hail over at my house yesterday. Yeah.
1: Really?
0: Little thunderstorm came flying through, and it was little hail bits that came down. So hopefully get that out of the way.
1: Yeah, I knew there were storms. My mom hit me up. There were storms in New Hampshire, but I could tell there was something nearby. Remy got a little bit shaky, so I gave him some doggy treats to calm him down.
0: Yeah.
1: But we never ended up getting anything in Brunswick, thankfully.
0: Oof, well,
1: at least that I know of.
0: We'll take more sun. Thank you very much.
1: Heck yeah, absolutely. Yeah. Michelle and Chad, Wolf Wake Up Crew, thanks for hanging out with us. You know, one of the most beloved comfort foods and relatively easy to make, too, whether it's homemade or out of a box is, hands down, mac and cheese.
0: Mm.
1: This new product, though, we might have just jumped the sweet and savory shark with it. We'll tell you all about it coming up in the next 10 minutes. Right now, it's Randy Houser, Running Out of Moonlight. Thank you for hanging out on Maine's Radio Station of the Year with us. 99.9 The Wolf. Good morning.

0: 19-something, Country 99.9, The Wolf at 8:16 with Michelle and Dad, Wolf Wake Up Crew. It was 19-something when I was in my early teens eating mac and cheese in the Blue Box, Kraft mac and cheese. My mom was never really a homemade mac and cheese person. She never baked it.
1: I remember when I was younger, I definitely remember doing like the box mac and cheese, but my mom, God, she's such a killer cook. Mm-hmm. Her homemade mac's fantastic.
0: Yeah. I've since turned to making homemade mac and cheese, but always have a couple of the Blue Boxes in the cupboard. And Max is a mac and cheese eater now. So I do still love it. There's an interesting new treat, though.
1: Yeah. How are you with sweet and savory?
0: I do like sweet and savory.
1: I love it.
0: Yeah. I love, for instance, sweet potato fries. With salt and maybe a little chili seasoning on it.
1: Okay.
0: Love that mix of sweet and savory.
1: Yeah.
0: This seems intriguing to me, this new product that Kraft is coming out with, and I would try it. I would absolutely try it. Not available here in the States right now, but...
1: Yet.
0: Kraft Dinner's new mac and cheesecake. Mac and cheesecake. Yeah, for real.
1: I mean, I'm intrigued.
0: Yeah. I am, here's the thing. There's no macaroni actually in the cheesecake.
1: Right.
0: So, you know, there's a, you're kind of deceived a little bit by that. But what it is a first of its kind sweet and savory creation. They say it's a graham cracker crust with the cheesecake batter and the Kraft Dinner cheese mixed into the cream cheese part of the cheesecake part.
1: So it's basically just like the package of... orange cheese.
0: I mean,
1: in.
0: I'm wondering if you could.
1: You could just make it yourself.
0: Because you know how you can buy the Kraft cheesecake mix, like out of a tub. You can kind of. Yeah. What if you could mix that bright orange cheese? They do say it does have that bright yellow look that you get when you make mac and cheese.
1: Right.
0: And so no macaroni in it, but it is for real. It's a cheesecake, and again, you can only get it right now in Canada. You can go on their Kraft website and find out where in Canada they have it available.
1: Yeah, but or we just gave you the cheat code for it. Just go to the grocery store, get the cheesecake mix, and then...

0: the supplies, and I don't know if we want to wing it from there. But
1: honestly, at this point, I might just go buy a pre-made cheesecake and dump like the Kraft dust on it.
0: Oh, sprinkle, a little sprinkle. Okay.
1: Although you probably need to mix it in better.
0: Yeah, I think so too.
1: God, I'm going to get so fat.
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1: From the MB Tractor Weather Center, here's Maine's total weather from Channel 8.
2: A few scattered showers, but eventually we're clearing and drying out. Today, highs will be into the 50s and low 60s. A few spotty showers with a mix of sun and clouds. And late tonight, we'll see that move out of the region. Tuesday brings mid-40s overnight and highs to the 60s and 70s. Only a few showers will be left over by Tuesday afternoon, but otherwise, it's a nice dry stretch to look forward to. For Maine's total weather, I'm Emily Pike.
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1: It is day one of your chance to get in on a new Country Nights and VIP Lights Tour stop, sending you to Mansfield, Mass., where Xfinity Center is. Hardy, is it his country tour? It's like
2: just two
1: or three
2: countries.
1: Two countries. Yep. That's happening on Friday, June 26th. You and a guest can be there with an overnight stay.
2: Yeah, and you know what's great about it, too? Thanks to our friends at Big Loud for hooking up the overnight stay. Xfinity Center is one of the worst venues to leave after a show. Like,
1: so
2: not
1: true.
2: Only you're usually stuck in the parking lot for a couple of hours,
1: yeah.
2: No exaggeration, but then you're going to drive all the way back to Maine. Not with this, because the overnight hotel stay is in the mix.
1: Yes, it is. So we encourage you to get tapping, because within 10 minutes, we're going to get another qualifier.
2: Good luck.
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1: On the main turnpike, Biddeford through Saco, north and southbound shoulder closure happens for bridge work, guardrail, and slope work. Portland, southbound right shoulder closure happens for culvert repairs. Cumberland through Gray, north and southbound lane closure happens for guardrail repair. And New Gloucester through Auburn, north and southbound lane closure happens for drainage work. 295 is running on time. If you see any issues, please let us know. That's your traffic report.
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1: Hello.
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2: Good morning. This is Michelle.
3: And it's Chad. We are the Wolf Wake Up Crew on 99.9 The Wolf. Good morning.
1: Good morning.
2: Hey, are you at work?
1: I am.
2: Well, we hope we aren't disturbing you, but we did call with some pretty cool news. We saw that you tapped the app this morning.
1: I did.
3: Well, we appreciate that. We appreciate you. We wanted to let you know you are our latest finalist to see Hardy down at the Xfinity Center. This stop of our Country Nights and VIP Lights Tour goes down Friday, June 26th.
1: Awesome. Thank you so much.
2: Oh, you're welcome. We are going to be qualifying people for a few weeks. We'll pick our winner on Friday, June 19th, Kristen. And so mark the date down. We might be calling you back with bigger news.
1: Awesome. Thank you.
2: You're welcome. Kristen Stewart in Lymington, our current qualifier.
3: Like the Twilight actress?
2: I don't
3: know if she lived local.
2: You never know.
3: I'm sure she's never heard that joke before either.
2: Regardless, you know, celebrities come to Maine too. So you never know when a celebrity could be listening in and trying to qualify. But Kristen, you are on the list, my dear. We're going to have another couple of chances for you to tap the app coming up tomorrow.
3: Up next, though, we get to top three things. Is Steven Spielberg's new movie a meta way to roll out that aliens are living among us? Because some of his quotes point to yes.
4: The Red Sox report powered by Row Credit of Westbrook and Auburn. Rubber game in Cleveland and the Red Sox got off to a quick start.
5: 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He did it again! Lead off homer for Duran.
4: Highlight from the Red Sox radio network. Cleveland had a 4-3 lead going into the seventh when the Red Sox offense came to life.
6: He swings and he lines it right side over the leap of the second baseman Fasana and into right field. Two will score. And IKF hits it to center. That's a hit. Into center field in front of Fairchild to score another run. Lines it right side. That's a fair ball down the right field line. Yoshida from second, rounds third. Setting to second. Connor Falefa round third. Relay does not come. Durbin dives into third. He's got a bases clearing triple.
4: A 9-4 Red Sox win off today. Host Baltimore tomorrow. The Red Sox report has been brought to you by Row Credit of Westbrook and Auburn, driven by community focused on you.
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13: A few scattered showers, but eventually we're clearing and drying out. Today, highs will be into the 50s and low 60s. A few spotty showers with a mix of sun and clouds. And late tonight, we'll see that move out of the region. Tuesday brings mid-40s overnight and highs to the 60s and 70s. Only a few showers will be left over by Tuesday afternoon, but otherwise, it's a nice dry stretch to look forward to. For Maine's total weather, I'm Emily Pike.
2: It is 52, Bath, Brunswick, 51. Bedford, Saco, 52 here in Westbrook. This is what's trending in the Wolf News Feed. 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The owner of the Miss Portland Diners responded after a customer says she spotted a hidden camera in the restaurant's bathroom. The diner owner, in a statement, said, in part, first and foremost, the safety, privacy, and trust of our guests and employees are important to us. We can confirm that as soon as the camera was brought to our attention, we immediately contacted the Portland Police Department, turned over the item, and are fully cooperating with their investigation. A boom rattled Massachusetts and other states in the Northeast Saturday afternoon around 2:11 and ended up being caused by a 3-foot-wide meteor entering the atmosphere near the Massachusetts and New Hampshire border. Tons of people posted about it and commented on it. And
3: there might have been a couple, because I think there was one that also fell around Cape Cod, too.
2: Yeah. I don't know. I was around at that time of the day Saturday, and I don't recall feeling any of that. But a loud boom indeed.
3: Oh, yeah.
2: And, you know, could that be an alien making its way to visit us here on Earth? Possibly. So a final trailer for Steven Spielberg's Disclosure Day has been released. It's coming out June 12th. And I mean, come on, who better than the creator of Close Encounters of the Third Kind and E.T. to tell us there really are aliens?
14: I used to say to myself, wouldn't it be wonderful if all of this turned out to be true? I'm now thinking, wouldn't it be wonderful for people to know all of this is true?
2: Ooh.
3: Imagine if that was like the roll, like this movie is the rollout. Like, yeah, hey, we have proof aliens are living among us, and we're going to tell you through this movie, and then eventually the government will make the announcement.
2: Yeah, I mean, why not, right? So this, by the way, he appears at the end of the trailer, the most recent trailer, saying just that. So again, I loved E.T. I loved Close Encounters. In his movies, of course, aliens are friendly and here and living amongst us.
3: Yeah.
2: Hopefully that's true for the real deal. But I'm going to go see that one. That one really looks exciting to me. And it's almost 3 hours long, P.S. Coming out June 12th. That's your top three things.
3: You got less than a minute left to enter the word sand, S-A-N-D, onto our website, 99.9thewolf.com. Literally less than a minute to go. 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Fresh keyword coming in the next 6 minutes or so. There's

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2: 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It'll play before 10 o'clock.

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0: Can't do New England Country Radio without some Kenny. It's Michelle and Jad, Wolf Wake Up Crew on 99.9 The Wolf. We got dirt for you coming up in about 6 minutes.
1: 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We'll share the story coming up.

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1: 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So Morgan Wallen playing a couple of nights in Denver Friday night was night number one, and he got upset over technical difficulties at the show where he was singing the song Sand in My Boots.
2: Yep.
1: And he could not hear the piano. Now, people in the audience could probably hear it, but his earpiece wasn't necessarily working, so he couldn't hear it. Finished the song a cappella. The audience sang along. And then he proceeded to walk over to the piano after his final note and flip it over up on stage.
2: A lot of instrument destruction this weekend. There was that. And then I saw a clip of Nate Smith in Boston Friday night smashing his guitar to wrap up the show. It was great.
1: Okay.
2: Rock stars, baby.
1: I mean, maybe he was doing that out of excitement and all. Morgan, I think, was clearly ticked off about
2: obviously,
1: the piano situation. Fans seemed to support him, pushed over as they thought he sounded quite great a cappella. Yeah. So that was great. But he did make light of it on Saturday night for the second show when it was time to perform the song and said, let's see if this piano works tonight. Something tells me everything went just perfectly fine for him on Saturday.
2: You should have pushed that one over, too, just to be funny.
1: When Luke Grimes was contemplating a music career, you know, Casey Dutton from Yellowstone, he went through a bit of imposter syndrome, and he received some very simple advice from a Yellowstone co-star.
3: Music, the goal is to tell the truth about yourself. Acting, the goal is to play pretend as someone else and hide behind a character. If someone's already been honest, we give them the leeway to go play pretend. Mm-hmm. And if someone's only played pretend, we have a hard time taking them seriously.

0: as someone being honest. I mean, another good example is Ryan Bingham, right, in our show Yellowstone. Mm-hmm.
1: Yeah.
0: And I remember he was very kind to me when I was going through this. And I was sort of telling him, I was like, should I even do this? It's going to mess everything up. And he's like, he just said something really simple that was super helpful. He's like, hey, man, if you got good songs. And I was like, that's it. Hold on to that. Just keep that close because that's it. He's right.
2: And good advice because Luke Grimes doing okay with his music career and his acting career.
3: Yeah, he just dropped an album, I think, within the last month.
2: And speaking of Ryan Bingham.
3: Oh, yeah, he's actually in town. He's at the State Theater in Portland tomorrow night, and we're actually going to do a Ryan Bingham happy hour. Wolf going to be there from 5:30 to 6:30 at Bonfire Country Bar right on Wharf Street. I'll be there from 5:30 to 6:30. We're dishing out a pair of tickets every 15 minutes.
2: Have you been there before?
3: I haven't. I've been by it. I haven't been. No, wait, I have been in it. Yeah.
2: Oh, get dope. Ready, Jen.
3: It's great. I love it.
2: For free bacon. Bacon happy hour. I mean, bacon. Yeah.
3: I'm going to get so fat. I love it.
2: That's happening tomorrow, and that's your Dirt on the Wolf.
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5: 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Gary Crochet has had a setback from his return from left shoulder inflammation. Crochet now suffering from left lat tightness that began after his last live bullpen. 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First baseman Tristan Casas could begin swinging the bat soon. 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

0: July 4th, fireworks around the corner. That's Kelsey Hart. 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
1: Congratulations to Sean Wilkinson and Raymond, our latest finalists for our Wolf Summer Six Pack. 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
1: I just, hearing Riley Green like right there, I think, was it yesterday or Saturday, I was doom scrolling on Instagram, and I came across a headline, something about Queen Latifah busting out Salt and Pepper's What a Man when talking about Riley Green, and I'm like, Bebe Rexha is all about him. Now Queen Latifah wants a piece. Riley Green, it's got to be the mustache.
0: I don't know. There's just something sultry, manly, something about him. And, it's working for him, I guess, because, you know, the ladies dig it. And
1: they're all about him lately.
0: Yeah, and he's, you know, going to be available for more TV here in the future. As I said, he's going to be co-hosting CMA Fest, which is coming up, I think it's June 25th. Because the actual CMA Fest happens this weekend in Nashville. So, yeah, he's between that and now being a coach on The Voice, he's going to be everywhere soon.
1: I know. And they're coming off like a really great ride. I was just so impressed with him on Marshalls. Like,
0: yeah.
1: Man, he's sky's the limit for him.
0: Uh-huh. You'll probably hear more of Riley Green throughout the day, of course, as Amy's going to be coming in next. And she's going to have more keywords in our $100,000 cash grab, which continues another week's worth. We're getting closer to finding out who the winner's going to be in that, with that chance at that $100,000 cash grab. You have until 11 to enter Bolt.
1: By the way, speaking of 11, it's sometime between 11 and noon. Amy is going to have the cue to text for you to get in on the Wolf Summer Six Pack. Six big shows rolling through New England this summer. You could be at all of them.
0: Yeah. So let us help you plan your summer fun. All right? And we're going to head on out, hopefully bring in some summer. It's by tomorrow, maybe. I know it's going to be a little bit warmer today, but I think we're looking better as the week progresses.
1: I hope so. It's just, like, I don't even care about the rain. Like, give me a warm rain. Just give me warm. I want to wear shorts tomorrow.
0: Yes.
1: I'm going to show my pale legs tomorrow.
0: I'll show my toes, Jad.
1: Gross.
0: All right. We'll see you tomorrow.
1: I'm going to hurl. Bye.
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2: From the MB Tractor Weather Center, here's Maine's total weather from Channel 8.
15: We'll have mostly sunny conditions with a few isolated showers and possible rumbles of thunder this afternoon. Today, high temperatures are in the low to mid 60s, and overnight, temperatures will cool down to the mid 40s. We could see some coastal showers tomorrow afternoon, but rain will stay light. Even though today might be a little bit chilly, the rest of the week is looking very sunny and comfortable. Temperatures later this week will be up in the 70s and even 80s in the later half of the week. From Channel 8, I'm meteorologist Ann Badowski, bringing you Maine's total weather.

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Tucker Wetmore's Brunette on Country 99.9 The Wolf. Well, good morning. It's Amy checking in. And guess what? We've got a busy day. We're going to get you qualified for the Wolf's Summer Six Pack. Plus, I have tickets to see Ty Myers in Sydney and more keywords.

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Nashville Newcomers is back July 1st. It's a Wednesday night at 7 p.m. Bradley Gaskin performs, and then we also have TJ Swan opening the show. And this is free, so come on out. We can't wait to see you. Mark it down on your calendar. It's Jordan Davis.

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Week number 9 winner, Crystal O'Connor from Sebattis, $100, and now she's in the running for the grand prize. So be like Crystal and get those keywords in. We'll have another one.

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1: It's Josh Ross. Hate How You Look on Country 99.9 The Wolf. It's Amy. I hope you guys had a fantastic weekend. Welcome to June, by the way. Holy smokes, this year has just flown by, hasn't it? We're like almost halfway through. Actually, we are halfway through 2026. Crazy to think about that. All right, coming up, we've got more new country and another keyword in our $100,000 cash grab. Don't go anywhere.
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3: 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I'll see you this Tuesday from 5:30 to 6:30 for Ryan Bingham happy hour at Bonfire Country Bar on Wharf Street in Portland with 99.9 The Wolf.
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2: From the MB Tractor Weather Center, here's Maine's total weather from Channel 8.
19: We'll have mostly sunny conditions with a few isolated showers and possible rumbles of thunder this afternoon. Today, high temperatures are in the low to mid-60s, and overnight, temperatures will cool down to the mid-40s. We could see some coastal showers tomorrow afternoon, but rain will stay light. Even though today might be a little bit chilly, the rest of the week is looking very sunny and comfortable. Temperatures later this week will be up in the 70s and even 80s in the later half of the week. From Channel 8, I'm meteorologist Ann Badowski, bringing you Maine's total weather.
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0: Stephen Wilson Jr. It's Gary on Country 99.9 The Wolf. Good morning. It's Amy. Wolf Down Lunch right around the corner. And of course, I've got your Ty Myers tickets. Ty Myers is headed to the Bowl in the Pines in Sydney on Thursday, June 11th. And we've got tickets all this week. As a matter of fact, I've got two pairs to give away, and we're going to do that during the Wolf Down Lunch. So tune in to win with Country 99.9 The Wolf.
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1: From the MB Tractor Weather Center, here's Maine's total weather from Channel 8.
4: We'll have mostly sunny conditions with a few isolated showers and possible rumbles of thunder this afternoon. Today, high temperatures are in the low to mid-60s, and overnight, temperatures will cool down to the mid-40s. We could see some coastal showers tomorrow afternoon, but rain will stay light. Even though today might be a little bit chilly, the rest of the week is looking very sunny and comfortable. Temperatures later this week will be up in the 70s and even 80s in the later half of the week. From Channel 8, I'm meteorologist Ann Badowski, bringing you Maine's total weather.
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Country 99.9 The Wolf. Jason Aldean is one of six big New England shows that you could win and be going to for the Wolf Summer Six Pack. Next chance to text in and qualify is next hour. Very exciting. This guy was at the Bank&H Pavilion this past Friday night with Luke Bryan. Zach John King, get to drinking on The Wolf.

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9: 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It's what I

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0: 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We'll see you at Eric's Church.

coming to Sydney, Bowl in the Pines, Thursday, June 11th. And if you want to go, text me, Ty, T-Y, text Ty to the number 866-900-WOLF. And I'm giving away two pairs today, and you could be the lucky winners. Here's Jordan Davis on The Wolf.

0: You're gonna be all Country 99.9 The Wolf, Megan Maroney, it's Beautiful Things, and boy, this is beautiful. We have so many concert tickets that we are giving away for this summer. Ty Myers in Sydney, Bowl in the Pines, Thursday, June 11th. Congratulations to my two winners today, Kevin J. from Woolwich and Samantha M. from Greenwood. We're going to do it all this week, okay? So tune in tomorrow during the Wolf Down Lunch. If you want to go check out Ty Myers at Bowl in the Pines in Sydney with Country 99.9 The Wolf.
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2: 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Plus, we'll have a bunch of other prizes. You can spin the wheel, get some swag, and more. I'll see you this Tuesday from 5:30 to 6:30 for Ryan Bingham happy hour at Bonfire Country Bar on Wharf Street in Portland with 99.9 The Wolf.
3: 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Rubber game in Cleveland and the Red Sox got off to a quick start.
4: 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He did it again! Lead off homer for Duran.
3: Highlight from the Red Sox radio network. Cleveland had a 4-3 lead going into the seventh when the Red Sox offense came to life.
5: He swings and he lines it right side over the leap of the second baseman Fasana and into right field. Two will score. And IKF hits it to center. That's a hit. Into center field in front of Fairchild to score another run.
6: Lines it right side.
5: That's a fair ball down the right field line. Yoshida from second, rounds third. Setting to second. Connor Falefa round third. Relay does not come. Durbin dives into third. He's got a bases clearing triple.
3: A 9-4 Red Sox win off today. Host Baltimore tomorrow. The Red Sox report has been brought to you by Roe Credit of Westbrook and Auburn, driven by community focused on you.
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1: From the MB Tractor Weather Center, here's Maine's total weather from Channel 8.
15: We'll have mostly sunny conditions with a few isolated showers and possible rumbles of thunder this afternoon. Today, high temperatures are in the low to mid-60s, and overnight, temperatures will cool down to the mid-40s. We could see some coastal showers tomorrow afternoon, but rain will stay light. Even though today might be a little bit chilly, the rest of the week is looking very sunny and comfortable. Temperatures later this week will be up in the 70s and even 80s in the later half of the week. From Channel 8, I'm meteorologist Ann Badowski, bringing you Maine's total weather.
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Wolf Summer Six Pack. Somebody is going to have an amazing summer. Six big New England shows. You could be on your way. As a matter of fact, I've got the cue to text coming up after this one from Graylin James. Water at a Wedding. Don't go anywhere. It's coming up with Country 99.9 The Wolf.

The Wolf Summer Six Pack. Sending you to six big shows throughout Wolf Country this summer. Text the word summer to 866-900-WOLF to become a finalist right now. That's summer, S-U-M-M-E-R, to 866-900-WOLF for your shot at the Wolf Summer Six Pack.

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It's the Wolf Summer Six Pack, our latest qualifier, Kelly R. from Winthrop. Thanks for the text. You are now qualified. We'll do it again after three with Broadway. Here's George Burge and Luke Bryan on Country 99.9, The Wolf.

so I can't complain. Yeah, I got 87 in the tank, y'all. It's a hand-me-downer, but it cranks, y'all. Sure

0: 99.9 The Wolf. It's Lauren Alena and Chase Matthew, all my exes. Hey, what's up? It's Amy. Country Nights VIP Lights Tour. By the way, congratulations going out to our winner for Dustin Lynch, Brooke B. in Waterboro. So, yeah, Brooke gets to go to see Dustin Lynch at the Hampton Beach Casino Ballroom. So when one door closes, another opens. And today we kicked off Hardy with Muscadine Bloodline at the Xfinity Center Friday, June 26th. Two tickets, overnight hotel stay, courtesy of Big Loud. 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
17: We'll have mostly sunny conditions with a few isolated showers and possible rumbles of thunder this afternoon. Today, high temperatures are in the low to mid 60s, and overnight, temperatures will cool down to the mid 40s. We could see some coastal showers tomorrow afternoon, but rain will stay light. Even though today might be a little bit chilly, the rest of the week is looking very sunny and comfortable. Temperatures later this week will be up in the 70s and even 80s in the later half of the week. From Channel 8, I'm meteorologist Ann Badowski, bringing you Maine's total weather.
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Man. Shaboozy and Jelly Roll on Country 99.9 The Wolf. Hey, if you missed out on my Ty Myers tickets for Bowl in the Pines, we've got more tomorrow. Two pairs. John

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on. This is a big one. The Great State of Maine Air Show is back July 11th and 12th at the Brunswick Executive Airport. 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

0: Jordan Davis, Country 99.9, The Wolf, Brookby in Wattleboro was our winner last Friday morning for Dustin Lynch at the Hampton Beach Casino Ballroom for our Country Nights and VIP Lights Tour. 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
1: She was dressed to kill. I was in my booth.

0: Country 99.9, The Wolf, Daily Dose of Good. A farmer from Wisconsin happened to cross paths with a Kenyan runner and farmer named Betty at a marathon in Hong Kong. So they discovered they shared a passion for both marathons and farming. They became friends. Dennis invited Betty to visit his farm in Wisconsin. She did. They spent a lot of time training and running races and working on the farm. And she even got to drive a tractor for the first time. Yeah. Those stories always put smiles on my faces, that somebody got to do something for the first time, became friends through, you know, their love of running, and it's just so cool. That is your Daily Dose of Good. All right, stand by, because Broadway has some good stuff coming up. He has tickets to see Joe DiMassina at Bowl in the Pines in Sydney, Saturday, June 13th. That's coming up after 3.
1: 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Thanks to The Wolf, you're not going to just one show, not even two or three. 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
2: From the MB Tractor Weather Center, here's Maine's total weather from Channel 8.
3: We'll have mostly sunny conditions with a few isolated showers and possible rumbles of thunder this afternoon. Today, high temperatures are in the low to mid 60s, and overnight, temperatures will cool down to the mid 40s. We could see some coastal showers tomorrow afternoon, but rain will stay light. Even though today might be a little bit chilly, the rest of the week is looking very sunny and comfortable. Temperatures later this week will be up in the 70s and even 80s in the later half of the week. From Channel 8, I'm meteorologist Ann Badowski, bringing you Maine's total weather.

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We're going to give you a chance to win tickets to six big summer shows, a pair of tickets to six shows. Ella Langley, Jelly Roll, Jason Aldean, Chris Stapleton, and more. 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

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Text the word summer to 866-900-WOLF to become a finalist right now. That's summer, S-U-M-M-E-R, to 866-900-WOLF for your shot at the Wolf Summer.

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0: Get ready to roll your eyes, because Broadway's about to drop another groan-worthy gem. It's Tales from the Grill. Sigh.
1: I got cast in a film about a bakery. Yeah, it's exciting. I'm going to be in a movie. I'm going to be in a movie about a bakery. It's not a huge part, though. Just a small role. It's about a bakery. On the way, the Zach Brown Band, Chicken Fried, also Cody Johnson, The Fall, next on The Wolf.
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2: From the MB Tractor Weather Center, here's Maine's total weather from Channel 8.
18: Conditions outside right now staying partly cloudy. There might be a few isolated showers on your drive home with maybe a rumble or two of noticeable thunder, but that will clear up quickly after the sun goes down. Temperatures tonight will cool into the 40s, but tomorrow, temperatures will be on the rise. Tomorrow, highs will be in the low 70s, and there might be some light coastal rain in the afternoon. But overall, gorgeous and warm week ahead with temperatures in the 70s and even 80s later in the week before the weekend. With Channel 8, I'm meteorologist Ann Badowski, bringing you Maine's total weather.
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Joe DiMessina is going to be at the Bowl in the Pines coming up on the 13th of this month. If you want to go, text me right now. Text Heads Carolina, Tails Maine. Heads Carolina, Tails Maine to 866-900-WOLF. Heads Carolina, Tails Maine to 866-900-WOLF. 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

Things are going to be warming back up tomorrow in the 70s. Tomorrow, Wednesday, Thursday. Friday's going to be in the 80s. It's going to be getting nice out there. Kane Brown, Woman, 99.9.

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0: 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Did you know that the three hottest summers on record have occurred in 2023, 2024, and 2025? Makes you wonder what 2026 is going to bring. I know that Royal River Heat Pumps could bring you a Mitsubishi Electric heat pump to keep your house cool and dry this summer while getting ready for the highest oil prices this coming winter. The experts say that they are not going to go back down until 2027, so be prepared. Call today. We look forward to talking to you.
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1: How far away can animals smell you? Have you ever wondered how far your good little boy or girl can smell you from? What about a wolf or a bear? We got you covered here. A cat can smell you from about 1/10 of a mile away. A deer, 1/4 of a mile. Wild boars can smell you from almost 1/2 mile away. A dog, 1.24 miles. Dogs can have up to 300 million scent receptors, making their smell thousands of times stronger than ours. A wolf can smell you nearly 2 miles away. Elephants, though, wow, elephants can smell you about 9 miles away. That's not even the top of the list. A bear can smell you 18.6 miles away.
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9: 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Deep in the woods of Lee, Maine, there's a sanctuary, a place where the silence of the forest speaks louder than the noise of the past. This is House in the Woods Military and Family Retreat Center. 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
18: From the MB Tractor Weather Center, here's Maine's total weather from Channel 8.
19: Conditions outside right now staying partly cloudy. There might be a few isolated showers on your drive home with maybe a rumble or two of noticeable thunder, but that will clear up quickly after the sun goes down. Temperatures tonight will cool into the 40s, but tomorrow, temperatures will be on the rise. Tomorrow, highs will be in the low 70s, and there might be some light coastal rain in the afternoon. But overall, gorgeous and warm week ahead with temperatures in the 70s and even 80s later in the week before the weekend. With Channel 8, I'm meteorologist Ann Badowski, bringing you Maine's total weather.
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1: 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Your number four song in the countdown, Dan and Shay, it is Say So on The Wolf. I got

That is your number two song in the countdown, John Party and Boots Off on Country 99.9 The Wolf. We have got your summer six pack on the way next, giving away tickets to six big summer shows. One person is going to go to all six shows. Chris Stapleton, Jason Aldean, Ella Langley, to name a few. We'll give you that cue to text in coming up right after your number one song, Ella Langley and Morgan Wallen, I Can't Love You Anymore on The Wolf.

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Sending you to six big shows throughout Wolf Country this summer. Text the word summer to 866-900-WOLF to become a finalist right now. That's summer, S-U-M-M-E-R, to 866-900-WOLF for your shot at the Wolf Summer Six Pack.

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Way to go, Roy from Concord. He is in it to win it. The summer six-pack. It could go to Roy. We got tickets for six big shows. Jelly Roll Hardy, Jason Aldean, Ella Langley, Zach Brown Band, Chris Stapleton. One person going to all six shows. Your next chance to get qualified is going to happen tomorrow morning at 7 with Jad and Michelle on The Wolf. Hey.

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A couple things on this list really genuinely surprised me. I'll tell you what they are coming up in 10 minutes here at 99.9 The Wolf.

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1: 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Physical cash, duh. 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It's so expensive. And I don't know anybody under 55 that has cable, just being honest. Ballpoint pens. 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
5: 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Garrett Crochet has had a setback from his return from left shoulder inflammation. Crochet now suffering from left lat tightness that began after his last live bullpen. You will see a doctor in Boston to get imaging to determine the extent of the injury and a recovery timeline. Roman Anthony, recovering from a partial tear of his right ring finger ligament, felt soreness when he took swings off the tee on Thursday and has been shut down from swinging for a few days, but will continue all other baseball activities. First baseman Tristan Casas could begin swinging the bat soon. He ruptured his patella tendon last May and missed the rest of the season. He's been dealing with rib issues since April. 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
4: Conditions outside right now staying partly cloudy. There might be a few isolated showers on your drive home with maybe a rumble or two of noticeable thunder, but that will clear up quickly after the sun goes down. Temperatures tonight will cool into the 40s, but tomorrow, temperatures will be on the rise. Tomorrow, highs will be in the low 70s, and there might be some light coastal rain in the afternoon. But overall, gorgeous and warm week ahead with temperatures in the 70s and even 80s later in the week before the weekend. With Channel 8, I'm meteorologist Ann Badowski, bringing you Maine's total weather.
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The rest of the week is going to be much nicer. Going to be in the 70s Tuesday, Wednesday, Thursday, in the 80s on Friday. So the warmer temps are coming. It's Corey Kent and Co. 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

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One person going to win them all. 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

0: If you ever wondered why Eric Church wears his sunglasses inside, I got the answer. It's on my TikTok, at Broadway On Air. I asked him, dude, why do you wear sunglasses inside? He tells us why on TikTok, at Broadway On Air. 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

Huh, this is pretty interesting. I thought Hollywood was anti-AI, but I guess not, because there's a film that was made entirely by AI that's going to premiere at a film festival. It's going to be the feature film at a film festival. I'll tell you more about that in 10 minutes right now. Russell Dickerson, Worth Your Wild on The Wolf.

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1: The Tribeca Film Festival has selected the AI-generated feature film Dreams of Violets to premiere on June 10th, marking one of the first fully AI-generated narrative films to appear in a major festival's official program. The movie was produced in about 3 months with a budget of only $2,000, utilizing AI systems to generate imagery, environments, and characters, while human creative input guided narrative structure and visual blocking decisions. The movie is going to be about five fictionalized strangers who participated in the January 2026 anti-government protests in Tehran, which reportedly resulted in thousands of deaths.
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13: From the MB Tractor Weather Center, here's Maine's total weather from Channel 8.
14: Conditions outside right now staying partly cloudy. There might be a few isolated showers on your drive home with maybe a rumble or two of noticeable thunder, but that will clear up quickly after the sun goes down. Temperatures tonight will cool into the 40s, but tomorrow, temperatures will be on the rise. Tomorrow, highs will be in the low 70s, and there might be some light coastal rain in the afternoon. But overall, gorgeous and warm week ahead with temperatures in the 70s and even 80s later in the week before the weekend. With Channel 8, I'm meteorologist Ann Badowski, bringing you Maine's total weather.

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There's Ella Langley and Morgan Wallen on 99.9 The Wolf. I'm JD. So tomorrow we'll have six more keywords with the $100,000 cash grab. That first one to enter at 7 for the Wolf Wake Up Crew. 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

but the flow we were feeling was real. Neither one of us looking for three little words, unless those three words were do not disturb. Checkout was supposed to be noon, but we slept until 3:00.

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I had the curtains wide open and a song on my phone. 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
1: 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I'll see you this Tuesday from 5:30 to 6:30 for Ryan Bingham happy hour at Bonfire Country Bar on Wharf Street in Portland with 99.9 The Wolf.
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0: This is Ella Langley on 99.9 The Wolf. So the Great State of Maine Air Show is back July 11th and 12th at the Brunswick Executive Airport. And if you want to go, more chances to win tickets tomorrow with the Wolf Wake Up Crew if you can answer their wicked hard question. Here's Kenny Chesney. This latest, it's Carry On the Wolf.
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0: That's New Country, your latest right there from Megan Maroney on 99.9 The Wolf. It's Medicine. What's going on? I'm JD with Wolf Nights, and it's Country Nights and VIP Lights, and the tour continues. The next stop, going to send you to see Hardy with Muscadine Bloodline at the Xfinity Center on Friday, June 26th. We've got two tickets, and of course, that overnight hotel stay, courtesy of Big Loud, and more chances tomorrow morning with the Wolf Wake Up Crew to tap the Wolf app and get in the running to win. So if you don't have the Wolf app on your smartphone, you can download it for free right now in your app store or on our website at 99.9thewolf.com.
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9: From the MB Tractor Weather Center, here's Maine's total weather from Channel 8.
10: Conditions outside right now staying partly cloudy. There might be a few isolated showers on your drive home with maybe a rumble or two of noticeable thunder, but that will clear up quickly after the sun goes down. Temperatures tonight will cool into the 40s, but tomorrow, temperatures will be on the rise. Tomorrow, highs will be in the low 70s, and there might be some light coastal rain in the afternoon. But overall, gorgeous and warm week ahead with temperatures in the 70s and even 80s later in the week before the weekend. With Channel 8, I'm meteorologist Ann Badowski, bringing you Maine's total weather.

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